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And 1 o'clock to four. Lord, how slow the moments go when all I do is pour.

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That's what you're listening to right now on 79.7 FM Izumi. Yes, this is Daily Cafe.

Daily Cafe. That's what you're listening to right now on 79.7 FM Izumi. Yes, this is Daily Cafe.

on your feet. 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And give me some of that old moon stomping.